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Or Kramer. 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

0: That's Pretty Woman and Sleepless in Seattle, to be returned by tomorrow night. 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
10: The top stories at this hour. Andy Burnham's team say he'll kick off a national tour this coming week to hear people's cost of living concerns. They say the Prime Minister will be in listening mode as he spends time getting out of Westminster. FIFA's hit out at what it calls a concerted and ongoing effort by some to undermine its president Gianni Infantino. It's after UEFA confirmed it had made a departure payment to a female employee alleged to have been his mistress while he was the organisation's general secretary. He strongly denies the allegations. Parts of the country are expected to see temperatures hit more than 30 degrees Celsius again today. Most of England's under a yellow heat health alert until Tuesday night. Perez Hilton is said to be in a serious but stable condition in hospital. The celebrity blogger was admitted on Tuesday after he was reported for self-harming on a TikTok live stream. And sky gazers are getting excited about an extremely rare event. A near full solar eclipse will be visible across the UK on Wednesday evening.
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10: 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That's the latest. I'm Michelle Ponting.
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13: Morning, let's do Sunday. I'm Roberto, just gone eight with the unofficial Shrek theme tune on the way after the originals. I Love You Baby on Nation 90s.

0: This is Blur's There's No Other Way, getting us into your Sunday. Hello, I'm Roberto. It's Nation 90s, 8:15 for the 9th of August, also known as Melon Day, a day to savour the juicy sweetness of summer's bounty. That's how they describe it. Personally, I'm looking forward to tomorrow. Yeah, I know, looking forward to Monday. What? It's National Lazy Day. Oh, if only we could all be lazy tomorrow. And it's National S'mores Day. Be lazy whilst enjoying some s'mores. Oh, that sounds lovely. NSYNC.
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0: This is E17 with Gabrielle's If You Ever for your Sunday morning on Nation 90s. If you've just joined us, welcome along. I hope you're having a nice lazy one this morning and not up early to go and do something boring like, you know, work. Whatever you're doing, I've got the best variety of 90s hits to keep you going. 8:40 with Jennifer Page playing soon and De Lacy's Hideaway right now. 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

This is DeLacy's Hideaway on Nation 90s, 8.50 for your Sunday. Have you heard there is a new definition of sex god? I love this story this morning. It's no longer someone with a chiselled body and dashing looks. It's your average bloke with a bit of a belly who's good with his hands, as in can fix things. Bulging biceps and a six-pack are nice to look at, but they can't fix a leaky tap or put a new shelf up. That is me cancelling my gym membership. Not that I've ever had bulging biceps or a six-pack, but... well, I don't need them anymore, definitely. Dawn Penn's on the way, first up, on Vogue, on Nation 90s.

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9: Hi, Nan. 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
11: The top stories at this hour. Andy Burnham will start a national tour on Monday to hear people's concerns over the cost of living. The Prime Minister's team says he'll spend much of the rest of August in listening mode. Temperatures are expected to reach up to 33 degrees Celsius in parts of the UK today as the country braces for a fifth heat wave over the coming week. Most of England's under a yellow heat health alert until Tuesday night. FIFA's accusing critics of a concerted and ongoing effort to undermine its President Gianni Infantino. It follows claims UEFA paid off an alleged mistress whilst he was General Secretary there, which he strongly denies. The Royal Navy's warning of increasing Russian activity around the UK's waters. It spent 21 days in July monitoring ships, and it's up 25% on the same month last year. And a near full solar eclipse will be visible across the UK on Wednesday evening. It's an extremely rare event and won't happen again until 2090.
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11: Dry for most parts, although there might be the odd isolated shower in the southeast. That's the latest. I'm Michelle Ponting.
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14: Morning and a happy Sunday if you've just joined us. You're in time for an hour's worth of the biggest 90s songs. Yeah, all of these top 10. It's the 90s top 10s, starting with Robbie Williams.

0: They might be giants. It's Nation 90's 9:15 for your Sunday morning. What are you doing right now? Let me know so I can give you a shout and make you part of the show whilst I'm playing these huge songs. Every one of these a top 10, of course. Yeah, it's the 90s top 10s. Let me know what you're up to, whether it's taking life easy for a Sunday, in work or something else, through our Facebook page. Just search for Nation 90s. I'll play you Whitney Houston next. She's covering a Chaka Khan anthem. And I got some Jesus Jones on the way.
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0: Good morning to Leanne Roberts, all about Nation 90s, whilst making packed lunches this morning, heading out for a day with the kids whilst the other half builds a shed. That is for you. UB40's Kingston Town on Nation 90s. I'm Roberto with the biggest songs for you right now. All of these top 10 from back in the day. Yes, it is the 90s top 10s. Shanice on the way soon, Lenny Kravitz as well, but first...
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0: If you've never got involved in Make Me a Winner before, I've got something for you this Sunday morning that I think you're going to find hard to resist, if I'm honest. 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

Good morning, Mikey and the team at Maple and Moss, getting ready for the Sunday crowd. Just about to open the doors. That's for you. Have a good one. Lenny Kravitz on Nation 90s and the 90s Top 10s. We're nearly done for it this Sunday morning. Of course, the 90s Top 10s back tomorrow morning from 9 a.m. We do it every morning. I'll get Lonnie Gordon on for you soon right now. Boo Radley's on Nation 90s.

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10: The top stories this hour. The Prime Minister is expected to unveil a series of measures this coming week intended to help people with their bills. Andy Burnham starting a national tour during which he'll ask people how the government can improve their lives. FIFA's come out fighting, claiming there's a concerted and ongoing effort to undermine the organisation and its president Gianni Infantino. He strongly denied claims that UEFA paid off an alleged mistress while he was General Secretary of European football's governing body. A heatwave record set in 1995 could be equal today as a yellow heat alert's in place in England until Tuesday night. We're one day off the 34 days recorded more than three decades ago when temperatures went above 30 degrees Celsius. And Barbie's honoured the late Whitney Houston with her very own doll. It replicates her look from the I Wanna Dance With Somebody music video, featuring a pink bodycon midi dress, colourful earrings, white and blue heels, and her 80s fringe and long curly hair.
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10: 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That's the latest. I'm Michelle Ponting.
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14: Morning, just gone 10. Can you name the huge dance song from the 90s that sampled the Jacksons? Can you feel it? Got that on.

0: There is Reef on Nation 90s. 10:15 for your Sunday, 9th of August. Did you see the story during the week? We've passed the halfway point of summer, astronomically speaking. I think many of us hoping the second half of summer is cooler and wetter than the first half. That would be nice. Don't think we've ever asked for a wetter summer, have we? Although I don't think it's going to happen. I don't know if you've seen that story today. They reckon during this week's weather, some parts of the country could be 36 degrees. How quickly can they install air conditioning? Because I think we all need it. Bare Naked Ladies up next.
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0: Thank you for having us on for your Sunday morning. Whether you're having a lazy one right now, maybe stuck in work already, or in the car heading off somewhere fun, there is Incognito with Joslyn Brown, always there on Nation 90s. 10:41, I've got the best variety of 90s hits for you. The Blue Tones on the way next, a song that sounds like it's going to be laid back from the first couple of seconds, but then the chorus kicks in and, oh, it's so big. James coming up as well.
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0: is James Laid on Nation 90's 10 to 11 Sunday morning with the Backstreet Boys on the way. Eternal before the latest news and weather at 11. 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
0: If you've never got involved in Make Me a Winner before, I've got something for you this Sunday morning that I think you're going to find hard to resist, if I'm honest. 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
11: The top stories at this hour. The Prime Minister is said to be getting out of Westminster and putting himself into listening mode when he travels around the country this month. Andy Burnham's team say he'll kick off a national tour tomorrow to hear people's cost of living concerns. FIFA says there have been false claims about its president Gianni Infantino as it accuses critics of what it calls an ongoing effort to undermine him. Football's world governing body says insinuations been directed at the organisation and its leader. Wildfire have forced around 20,000 people to evacuate from their homes in the British Columbia region of Canada. Perez Hilton's family says his recovery will be a long process after he was taken to hospital on Tuesday for self-harming on a TikTok live stream. And a heatwave record set 31 years ago could be equal today. There have been 33 days so far this year when temperatures exceeded 30 degrees Celsius somewhere in the UK. That's just one day short of the 34 days recorded back in 1945.
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11: Dry for most parts, although there might be the odd isolated shower in the southeast. That's the latest. I'm Michelle Ponting.
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14: Morning and a happy Sunday if you've just joined us. I'm Roberto. Hello, just after 11 with Ace of Base coming up after we kick off with Jay.

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0: This is Kim Sims, Two Blinders here on Nation 90s. 11:15 for your Sunday, 9th of August, also known as Melon Day. Of course it is. A day to savour the juicy sweetness of summer's bounty is how they describe it. Personally, I'm looking forward to tomorrow. I know, call me crazy, looking forward to a Monday. But tomorrow is National Lazy Day. Oh, if only we'd all be lazy tomorrow. It's also National S'mores Day. Being lazy and having s'mores? Oh, delicious. Spice Girls are going to bring that extra energy you need for your Sunday morning next. And Depeche Mode's on the way.
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Thank you for having us on this Sunday morning. Hope you're doing well. It's Depeche Mode's Enjoy the Silence on Nation 90s, 11:23. I'm Roberto with the best variety of 90s hits. Sheryl Crow is on the way with a song that basically turns life's ups and downs into a real optimistic kind of road trip. I've got Shaka Demus and Pliers first, though. Tease Me on Nation 90s. Oh.

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0: There is Fats and Small getting you moving for a Sunday morning, right? Maybe you got us playing in the gym right now. Maybe just dancing around the kitchen. Thank you for joining me. I'm Roberto, 11:41 with Dubstar on the way real soon. I've got Faith Hill coming up as well. First up. Make me a winner. 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

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This Kiss on Nation 90s. Thank you for having me on this morning. It's 11:51, nearly lunchtime, so I'm off to find some food. Whatever you're doing with your Sunday, have a lovely one. Stick with us, we'll get you through. With the best variety of 90s hits, I'll see you back here tomorrow morning from 6. We'll start your brand new week with these big songs and the Monday teaser, of course. A little something to help get your brain back in gear after maybe relaxing it for the weekend. I'll leave you with M People right after Robbie Williams' Old Before I Die on Nation 90s.

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10: The top stories at this hour. The Prime Minister is expected to announce measures in coming days to tackle the cost of living as he begins a national tour. Downing Street says Andy Burnham will focus on helping consumers and reviving high streets. FIFA's accusing critics of a concerted and ongoing effort to undermine its president Gianni Infantino. It follows claims that UEFA paid an alleged mistress while he was General Secretary of European football's governing body, allegations he strongly denies. A state of emergency has been declared in British Columbia in Canada due to fast-moving wildfires. A 31-year-old heat wave record could be equal today and broken early next week. There have been 33 days so far of when temperatures exceeded 30 degrees somewhere in the UK, just one day short of 34 days recorded in 95. And Barbie's made a Whitney Houston doll as part of their signature collection. It replicates the late singer's look from the video for her 1987 hit, I Wanna Dance For Somebody.
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10: 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That's the latest. I'm Michelle Ponting.
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13: It's another bright, beautiful, sunny Sunday afternoon. 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

0: The boys of Five, Slam, Dunk to Funk in Nation 90s, Best Variety of 90s hits all Sunday long, highs today over 30 degrees. Guns N' Roses, November Rain, we'll have none of that today, thanks. And Martin Morrison, Return of the Mac next.
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0: KLF and 3am Eternal. It's Tony Dibben here at Nation 90s. Good afternoon. Welcome to Sunday. KWS comes soon. Please don't go. And Hootie and the Blowfish, I Only Want to Be With You, is picked out and ready to play next. Nation 90s.
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MC Saar, The Real McCoy, Another Night, Another Day. 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
2: The top stories at this hour. The Prime Minister is expected to announce a series of measures to make life easier for those struggling with the cost of living. Number 10 says Andy Burnham's plans are to give people some room to breathe. He'll embark on a tour of the UK tomorrow. FIFA says there's a concerted and ongoing effort by some to undermine its president over claims surrounding his conduct while he was at UEFA. European football's governing body confirmed a departure payment was made to a female employee alleged to have been his mistress, which he denied. Police are investigating the death of a man following a car fire in Portadown. He was found inside the vehicle yesterday evening. A suspected crime boss will arrive in Dublin later after being extradited from the United Arab Emirates. An Irish government jet's collecting 49-year-old Daniel Kinahan, who will face a charge of directing a criminal organisation. And a 31-year-old heatwave record's expected to be matched today. It'll be the 34th day this year that temperatures have exceeded 30 degrees Celsius, matching 1995. There might be some showers in the north, but otherwise it will remain dry and very warm with sunny spells. That's the latest. I'm Michelle Ponting.
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5: Just gone one, Sunday afternoon, the heat wave is on. This week's going to get even hotter than it has been before. 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

0: 6, Baby Bird, You're Gorgeous, and Nation 90s, the best variety of 90s hits right here for Sunday. Texas Black Eyed Boy and Amy Grant tells us a big yellow taxi next.
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Texas, the Black Eyed Boy in Nation 90s, the best variety of 90s hits, Blur, Girls and Boys, and Gabrielle Dreams to play very soon. First, let's hop on board the National Express. 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

0: Fatboy Slim right here, right now at Nation 90's. Bewitched, C'est La Vie coming soon, and Lionel Richie's got My Destiny next at Nation 90's.
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10: 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U2, Wanna Dies, is Edwyn Collins, A Girl Like You.

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0: That's great. That's Steps and Heartbeat here at Nation 90s. The best variety of 90s hits from the Stereo MCs and Gala. Freed from Desire. 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

0: Good luck releasing this in 2026. There's Bryan Adams. The only thing that looks good on me is, well, you. Let's play Cooler Shaker Hush and Britney Hit Me Baby One More Time. It was different in the 90s. 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

0: That's Pretty Woman and Sleepless in Seattle to be returned by tomorrow night. Oh, and please remember to rewind the tape.
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Love it. There's Kula Shaker and Harsh. You got the farm all together now, ready to play. Here's Genesis first. I Can't Dance. Well, it's true. This is Nation 90s.

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Not this. The best variety of 90s hits, right here.

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11: Just gone three, good afternoon. We're Nation 90s, Sunday in the heat waves. Standing by tonight from six, David Francis has forgotten 90s. You won't have forgotten this. M&A, I've got a little something for you.

0: 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I want to sex you up next. 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

Thank you, Five. Got the feeling this is Nation 90s, the best variety of 90s hits with UB40. I Can't Help Falling in Love with You playing very soon. 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

0: when you weren't laughing at Joey or Kramer. You are probably cranking up this one. The best variety of 90s hits. 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
1: Hey, yo, Beverly. Yo, chill, man. Chill. What's up? It's Funk Doc, baby. Remember me?
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0: 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It's Nation 90s, the best variety of 90s hits. The Wonder Stuff, Sides of a Cow real soon. 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

0: Ian Brody's band, The Lightning Seeds, and Sugar-Coated Iceberg in Nation 90's The Best Variety of 96. Backstreet Boys are Wanted That Way, and Jade from 1993 is next. 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

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The Backstreet Boys, I Want It That Way. Here come the Spice Girls, Stop. And right now, Kiss. 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

The brand new heavies, Midnight at the Oasis and Nation 90s. Music Marathon coming next today, then stand by from 6 tonight. David Francis has Forgotten 90s. 3 hours of tunes from the 1990s you might well have forgotten all about. You won't have forgotten this. It's on the soundtrack to Pretty Woman. It's Natalie Cole.

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8: If it weren't for your maturity, none of this would have happened. If you weren't so...

The 90s was an amazing decade for music, wasn't it? I love that. From Under Rug Swept, Alanis Morissette, Hands Clean, it's 6:05. This is Forgotten 90s, Until 9 tonight. 3 hours of massive songs from the 90s. I say massive, they were for about 4 minutes. And then they just disappeared without a trace. We bought them, we loved them, we heard them on the radio, and then you just stopped hearing them on the radio. Coming up tonight, more of the songs you've been asking for, plus The Eurythmics, Crowded House, and this from Chesney.

0: Laura in Newport Pagnell asked for this. 17 again, the Eurythmics. It was Crowded House before that, Four Seasons in One Day. Just gone 6:15. I want to play as many great songs from the 90s as I can tonight. Plus, if you'd like to choose a song, let me know. 07740-938-500. 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

0: for Rachel in Wolverhampton, Craig McLaughlin, Amanda, and Vanessa Amorosi. That was huge. What, 99? Absolutely, everybody. It's 7:15. Thanks for choosing Nation 90s tonight. I'm David Francis. Roberto is back on for breakfast tomorrow morning when you wake up. And then it's the No Repeat 9 to 5 and Dr. Fox to drive you home. Late lunch, early drive from 2 o'clock tomorrow. Meanwhile, something chilled from Sarah McLachlan and Colour Me Bad before 7.
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Gone 90s and Nation 90s, Colour Me Bad, All For Love, and Sarah McLachlan, Adia. I love that. Apparently, her career came to a crashing end during the Bill Clinton impeachment trial. Apparently, while Bill Clinton and Monica Lewinsky were having a romantic dalliance in the Oval Office at the White House, they were listening to Sarah McLachlan's album, and all of this came out during the trial. And ever since then, nobody wanted to work with Sarah McLachlan ever again. Absolutely true. And it's there for you to read. Her and Jennifer Page went through the same thing, apparently. Right, it's 5 to 7, Nation 90s. Yeah.

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old Harry Chapin song. Ugly Kid Joe from 92, Cats in the Cradle, 7:04. This is Forgotten 90s. We are Nation 90s. Evening, I'm David Francis. If you'd like a song tonight, 07740-938500. Put 90s at the start of your message and I'll play your song sometime before 9. Hello, Lucy in Daventry. Here's your song from Sleeper on Forgotten 90s.

0: 9 o'clock when Chilled Nation is back on. Just a couple of hours of songs to unwind with and de-stress to. Tony Braxton, another sad love song, an ace of bass sounding very Motown. Always have, always will. 7:15, Groove Armada coming soon, and Suzanne Vega next.
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get so many people asking for this song, including Claire on the Isle of Wight, Daniela in Aylesbury, Susanna in Wolverhampton, and Catherine in Colchester, all asking, and a lot more people besides actually, asking for Groove Armada at the River. It was Suzanne Vega too. 99.9 Fahrenheit degrees, 7:23 every Sunday. 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

0: Gin Blossoms till I hear it from you on Forgotten 90s and Nation 90s. Evening, I'm David Francis. I saw on Friday afternoon the sad news that William Orbit has died. He was 69. William Orbit worked with everybody from Blur to Madonna. He's worked on remixes of all sorts of stuff with pretty much everybody. Back in the late 90s, though, he remixed Barber's Adagio for Strings, one of the classiest pieces of music that he turned into an absolute classic in his own right. And we'll play it next on Forgotten 90s.
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0: I used to be able to play this on guitar, and I tried recently. 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My fingers don't move fast enough anymore. Goo Goo Dolls, Slide, World Party as well. 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Just gone 22:08. I'm David Francis. 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

Stone Roses, she bangs the drum, and Aztec Camera with Mick Jones. Good morning, Britain. For Lisa in Glasgow, we're on till 9 tonight, so if there's a forgotten 90s song you'd like to hear, let me know. 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

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Prodigy, Out of Space on Forgotten 90s and Nation 90s. 8:04, I'm David Francis, voice of the Beehive, coming soon. Something very classy from Moby, and this from Soul to Soul, Nation 90s.

0: favourite bands from the late 80s, early 90s. Voice of the Beehive, Monsters and Angels. Apparently the reason they broke up is that they ran out of songs. They spent so much time writing B-sides that were as good as the A-sides that they just ran out of inspiration and didn't know what to do. And somebody said to them recently, why didn't you just put instrumental versions on the B-sides? And they just went, oh yeah, didn't think of that. Almost like it was a great revelation. Monsters and Angels and Moby as well. Why Does My Heart Feel So Bad? Right, Super Furry Animals coming soon. And Vanessa Paradis next.
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I know you think of him from jeans ads and Madonna and Each Time You Break My Heart, but Nick Kamen had a hit in the 90s, I Promise Myself, and the brilliant Super Furry Animals as well. Something for the Weekend, 8:23. We're on till 9 tonight, so if there's a song you'd like to hear, I'd WhatsApp me now. 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

0: Joanna's in Loughborough and asked for that. Kelly Watch the Stars and Boyzone, their version of When the Going Gets Tough, the Tough Get Going. This is Forgotten 90s from Nation 90s. Mark Franklin back on from 9 tonight with a couple of hours of great chill-out songs on Chilled Nation first. Kim Wilde and the Sugar Cubes next.
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0: Harry in Edinburgh asked for this. The Sugar Cubes hit. Help as well, misshapes on forgotten 90s and Nation 90s. So we'll put this show back on the Free Nation Play at first thing tomorrow morning. It's there for you to listen to for the next 7 days. Also, let me know a song you want to hear for next weekend show. Thanks for listening tonight. Mark Franklin is on from 9. First, Kim Wilde, Nation 90s.
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Welcome to Chilled 90s here on Nation 90s. I'm Mark Franklin. Hope you had a really great weekend and you're now ready to round it off in the most relaxing way possible. Started tonight with Everything But The Girl and Love Is Strange. A great cover, originally recorded by Mickey and Sylvia in the 50s. Just played Paul Weller and Wildwood. I have Madonna on the way, but now the haunting, the moody, the atmospheric brilliance of Massive Attack and Teardrop.

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Dream a Little Dream from the beautiful South on Chilled 90s. 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And here are Wet, Wet, Wet.

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Late nights around here, Sunday through Thursday, it is Chilled 90s. It's our chance to showcase the softer side of a brilliant decade for music. I'm Mark Franklin. It was The Source and Candy Staton. You just heard Bryan Adams, and now Gloria Estefan, and here we are.

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Hello, good evening. My name's Mark Franklin. Thank you for having Nation 90s on tonight to round off your weekend. I hope it's been good for you. That was Eternal, and next on Chilled 90s, Only You from Praise.

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Vanessa Williams when she was a pop star. She's now, of course, a very successful actress, and she's currently treading the boards in London's West End as Miranda Priestley in The Devil Wears Prada. It's Nation 90s, and you are listening to Chilled 90s, and here is some early Take That.

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1993, we had the debut hit from Hadaway, What Is Love? A full-on club banger. The follow-up kind of stayed in the same vein. That was Life, and then he surprised us by releasing that song, the down-tempo ballad, I Miss You, and it sits perfectly here on Chilled 90s from Nation 90s. A very good evening. I'm Mark Franklin. Thank you for choosing to round off your weekend here. This song was re-released in 1996. Thanks to its use in a commercial, Louis Armstrong, and We Have All the Time in the World.

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Chimes, I Still Haven't Found What I'm Looking For, and Tori Amos with Silent All These Years. What a song. I remember the first time I heard that, I thought, wow, some brilliant essence of Kate Bush in that voice. So good. It's Chilled 90s on Nation 90s. Evening, I'm Mark Franklin. Here's Belinda Carlisle and Vision of You.

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1: Now why you wanna go and do that, love, huh? Now why you wanna go and do that, huh? Now why you wanna go and do that, love, huh? Now why you wanna go and do that?

Janet Jackson on Nation 90s, and that is Got Till It's Gone. How are you this evening? I hope I find you well. I'm Mark Franklin, and we are doing chilled 90s until midnight. It's how we roll, late nights, here Sunday through Thursday. Gonna play you something from Go West's catalogue in just a bit. But now, a forgotten gem. Don't often hear this. Terence Trent D'Arby with Desiree, and the song is called Delicate.

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Thank you so much for listening to Chilled 90s tonight. Really hope you've enjoyed my song selection. I will return tomorrow evening from 10 with another couple of hours worth of great chill songs from a great decade for music. I'm going to leave you with Rick Astley in just a bit, but now on Nation 90s, REM, Everybody Hurts.

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